0: profit. Long live country.
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2: 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Ella Langley's got her sold-out show at the Zoo Amp, and Parker Millsap's playing at Beer City Music Hall. 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
4: Do you think you're better looking than Duck Hodges?
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2: Oh, it feels like it. 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
4: Are you? No, I'm saying. Are you better looking than Duck Hodges? Say it out now.
3: You're making me feel funny.
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3: I would never think.
4: Wow, Owen.
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3: 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You don't know me.
5: No, we don't.
4: You just think he's an ugly duckling, don't you?
5: Oh,
4: how mean.
3: Duck Hodges.
4: Yeah.
5: Yeah, that's where he was going with that.
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0: 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I Can't Love You Anymore.
1: You know how artists sometimes bring back the opener on stage for a certain song? 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Mm-hmm. 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
1: 93.3 Autumn here with a heads up for your commute starting next week, especially if you drive on Northwest Expressway. Major lane closures coming to the westbound and eastbound sides of Northwest Expressway starting Sunday evening and lasting intermittently through Wednesday. It's all for that construction on that bridge off Gourmet Avenue. Hey, it's the price you pay, right? 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